0: Jimmy Page guitar.
1: Dante.

Well, so much for turntable two. Until we figure out what's going on there, I'm going to let Bo play here for a second. I'm going to throw, we're going to just stick with turntable one for right now. And I'll be on here in just a second.

Jimmy Page, electric guitar. A percussionist. On drums, John Bonham, Moby Dick!

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What I see might be too much for me to take. They dance in a circle just above the ground, and I can see you, and it looks like you're still alive. Somehow you seem so relieved. A nightbird chasing the shadows fly right through your body, and then I know that you don't really exist. You're just a reflection in this midsummer dance. I feel my heart pounding faster than ever before. I must have stopped breathing. The image of you fade, and now I know why I had a strong feeling that I must find this place you once described. And to see your final dance,

You have a task. To release yourselves from this web of wisdom, this knotted maze of delirium, you must enter the nuclear portals of the

for redemption. How can we travel when our souls are lost? You think we find ourselves at gates of new salvation?

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You ready to dig them up when I... Huh? You know, my brother running the guinea, asking the people about the $1, $10. We got a company here in Maguana.

Alas, that very day the king of the elephants, during his walk, had eaten a bad mushroom.

that was No, I'm Not Coming Out by Cows. Before that was Shifty by Blue Tile Lounge. Up next, Here Come the Dogs by Unwound.

So I threw a bucket of dust in her face just to bring her back again. Well,

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Finish.